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4: You're back to Alice's Attic with me, Alice Cooper. 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An intern who brings in coffee. I have rotten floorboards and Gustavo. He brings me things to drink that I don't even know what they are. Anyway, coming up this hour, I've got Movie Music Madness from one of the most quoted comedies of the last 15 years. Then Tales from the Attic about the most famous sidewalk in America. And finally, songs we just don't understand, with a song that John Lennon said was the only truly real thing he ever wrote. So let's get to it.
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3: 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You gotta love the 80s with a song written for Blue Oyster Cult, rejected, offered to 38 Special, rejected again, and finally recorded by Bryan Adams in one take. Then Hey Stupid featuring A Strange Use for a Sausage, and finally rock trivia on a song that was made by a keyboard accident. 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

0: Get ready for even more fun and freaky facts on Alice's Attic with Alice Cooper.
1: Well, it's that time again, Alice's Freaky Facts. Let's do it. There is a divorce finalized every 13 seconds. In Australia, a dust devil is called a willy willy. The sound of your stomach growling is the release of gas pockets in the stomach. The stripes of a tiger are unique, like human fingerprints. The last time it snowed in the Sahara Desert was 1979. And finally tonight, you start decomposing within 3 days of your death. But now I've talked to people that have run mortuaries, and because of all of the things we eat now with preservatives, bodies are going a lot longer before they decompose. Huh. Well, time for a break while you think about all of that and while you're rotting away. But I'll be right back with Cooper's Covers after this.
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1: In Detroit, a band of teenagers featuring an 18-year-old Ted Nugent had just been signed and were about to record their debut album, and they chose Baby Please Don't Go as their lead single. We used to do a lot of shows with the Amboy Dukes back in Detroit. So, let's hear the Amboy Dukes.

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0: Welcome to the deepest confines of the mind of Alice Cooper. It's a bit dusty up here, and oh, is it cluttered. There's a memory of hanging out with John Lennon and Anne Murray at LA's The Troubadour in 73. And over here is Alice's Cortez High School locker combination. And why is there a random recollection of pre-concert pickled herring in Oslo in 2017? But amidst the melange, there's a wealth of rock and roll tidbits and knowledge that never fails to entertain and engage. So without further ado, here's your fastidious host. It's Alice's Attic with Alice Cooper.
6: It's your Hall of Famer host, Alice Cooper, back again in the attic. I'm in the Rock and Roll Hall of Fame, the Radio Hall of Fame, the Knife-Throwing Hall of Fame, and of course, the White Castle Hall of Fame. So coming up this hour, an attic classic from a Dublin band that is not U2, then a listener email, and finally rock trivia on a Led Zeppelin song that took 5 years and three different recording sessions to finish. But first, here's this.
0: Alice's Attic with Alice Cooper.

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1: Hi, Alice. Do you remember the Wallace and Ladmo show? I grew up in Phoenix and watched probably every episode. I seem to remember seeing you receive a Ladmo bag at some point, but maybe that was a dream. Did this really happen? Yours truly, Frank. Frank, I lived on Wallace and Ladmo. We would get home from high school and turn on Wallace and Ladmo. We would get home from college and turn on Wallace and Ladmo. One of the funniest, strangest shows of all time, because it was a kiddie show, but it was also very hip. They were doing things that nobody else would have gotten except adults. Pat McMahon, who played all the characters, was the funniest person in, certainly in Phoenix. Came from a theater background where his parents were both in the theater. Kind of burlesque. And so he's been on stage since he was a little boy. But his Gerald character, his Marshall Good character, his Boffo the Clown, his Captain Super, his The Wiz, the Wizard. He had about 20 different characters, and every one was absolutely directed not towards children. Aunt Maud was a little old lady that would tell stories to the children. They'd all sit around, and she looked like a little old lady, and it was him. You know, and he'd read the story, and he goes, and at the end he would go, and then all the little lambs got together, and a tornado came and killed them all. Okay, kiddies, see you tomorrow. And the kids would all go, oh. So, Pat McMahon, one of my favorite people in the world. I still see Pat all the time and his wife, Duff, and he is just as funny as he ever was. He did the Steve Allen show as Hubcap in the Wheels. This guy, one of the great comedians of all time. Well, if you received a Ladmo bag, and yes, I did receive one, tell me all about it at alice@alicesattic.com. I'll be right back with some rock trivia, so don't move.
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0: More of Alice's Attic with Alice Cooper coming up.
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6: Scattered showers and thunderstorms winding down by midnight, then some clouds. They move toward daybreak on Thursday. Temperatures start in the low 60s. For the day on Thursday, more clouds and breaks for sun. Still may see a few scattered showers or a thunderstorm, high of 74. A fair amount of sunshine, but breezy on Friday, high 76. Showers and maybe scattered storms Saturday, high 70. From the WSAW News Channel 7 studio, a First Alert meteorologist, Jeremy Tabin.
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0: Ronnie says that's the name of the song, Saturday Night Special, Lynyrd Skynyrd with Mudd. What a fantastic band. They put on quite a show when you catch them in concert. In fact, later on in the year, they'll team up with the other legendary band called Foreigner. Foreigner and Lynyrd together rocking the Double Trouble Double Vision Tour together. That's pretty cool. Hey, Foo Fighters are coming up. Out there on Boston in the Red Hot Chili Peppers.
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Antigo.

0: 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Bad Company in that set in the burning sky. Lots of cool things to check out in the nighttime skies, including another full moon on the way, June 29th. That one's called a strawberry moon. So do what you do when the full moon's in the sky that night. Hey, things are happening in Duffer's Southern Fried Kitchen all summer long. A Southern Fried classic for you on your ride home, because you know Southern Fried always rocks all the way. 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
2: Scattered showers and thunderstorms winding down by midnight, then some clouds. They move toward daybreak on Thursday. Temperatures start in the low 60s. For the day on Thursday, more clouds and breaks for sun. Still may see a few scattered showers or a thunderstorm, high of 74. A fair amount of sunshine, but breezy on Friday, high 76. Showers and maybe scattered storms Saturday, high 70. From the WSAW News Channel 7 studio, I'm First Alert Meteorologist Jeremy Tabin.
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0: What a great one from Def Leppard, Hysteria with Mud. Now, they're on a major tour going all over the world. Only a few shows in the USA, however. But boy, man, I'll tell you, what a tremendous show that band puts on. You know Def Leppard, they rock big time. I'll throw on Aerosmith, Skid Row, and Van Halen.
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We are Rock 105.3 WRLO. And to go.

0: Right on Rush, you know you gotta choose and use your free will. Rush rocking their 50-something tour, going all over the place, deep into 2027. In fact, through April of 2027. What an amazing band. And what an amazing tour. Way to go, Rush. Hey, T-Rex is coming up, author on Nirvana. And Journey there.
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8: Scattered showers and thunderstorms winding down by midnight, and some clouds as we move toward daybreak on Thursday. Temperatures start in the low 60s. For the day on Thursday, more clouds and breaks for sun. Still may see a few scattered showers or a thunderstorm, high of 74. A fair amount of sunshine, but breezy on Friday, high 76. Showers and maybe scattered storms Saturday, high 70. From the WSAW News Channel 7 studio, a First Alert meteorologist, Jeremy Tabin.
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0: Well, meanwhile, I'm still thinking the late Mark Bolan and T-Rex Bang a Gong Get It On with Mud from the classic rock station Rock 105.3 WRLO Journey in that set going split skis separate ways. That's what they'll do at the end of their final Frontier tour at the end of the year. They don't get along, so they will go their separate ways. Come on, guys. 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The Daily Haircut's on for you weekday afternoons at 3:30. 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

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We are Rock 105.3 WRLO. And to go.

0: Yow, the top rocking the tube with Mudboy. That band is turning into an ultimate touring band. They always rock a tour. Man, they dig the tour big time. They are fantastic in concert. Everything about them in concert, their look, their sound, their styling rocks all the way. ZZ Top. That's one amazing band. Fleetwood Mac, they're coming up off on GNR. And the bloody ooh, they're waiting for you.
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8: Scattered showers and thunderstorms winding down by midnight, then some clouds. They move toward daybreak on Thursday. Temperatures start in the low 60s. For the day on Thursday, more clouds and breaks for sun. Still may see a few scattered showers or a thunderstorm, high of 74. A fair amount of sunshine, but breezy on Friday, high 76. Showers and maybe scattered storms Saturday, high 70. From the WSAW News Channel 7 studio, I'm First Alert Meteorologist Jeremy Tabin.
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0: Hey, don't ask him. He doesn't know. Ozzy with Mud. It's like when you get totally exasperated. Someone keeps questioning you about someone. You're like, I don't know. I don't know. Don't ask me. I don't know. I love that one from Ozzy. That rocks Boston. They're coming up. They're on Don Henley and Hart. They're on
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And to go.

0: Radon Heart with Mud. We heard Don Henley in that set. And the Boys of Summer, they're heading into the halfway point of the MLB season. Like 1 month away on July 14th, Tuesday night in Philadelphia. The All-Star Game will be on. That is the halfway point in the season. Come on. Let's watch some baseball. Grand Funk Railroad, they're coming up. Other on Van Halen and George Thurgood is...
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3: Scattered showers and thunderstorms winding down by midnight, then some clouds. They move toward daybreak on Thursday. Temperatures start in the low 60s. For the day on Thursday, more clouds and breaks for sun. Still may see a few scattered showers or a thunderstorm, high of 74. A fair amount of sunshine, but breezy on Friday, high 76. Showers and maybe scattered storms Saturday, high 70. From the WSAW News Channel 7 studio, a First Alert meteorologist, Jeremy Tabin.
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0: Hey, you're talking about my baby, Grand Funk Railroad. Some kind of wonderful with Mud. That is a wonderful tune. I love that band. Maybe one year, you know, people talk about it all the time. When are they getting into the Rock and Roll Hall of Fame? Well, one year they will 100%. Come on, make it happen. I'll throw on Aerosmith, Rush, and Tom Petty next.
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0: Oh, yeah, Bob Seger rocking the Hollywood Nights with Mud. What a great cruising tune. Poison in that set. Nothing but a good time. All good times right now as we begin the summertime fun. Officially, 1 week from Sunday, summer comes in. Already, I see in some places in the country, they're back to school sales cranking up. Don't be a buzzkill. Don't do that to the kids. Hey, Toto, they're coming up. I'll throw on Billy Squire. And war, they're on.
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8: Scattered showers and thunderstorms winding down by midnight, then some clouds as they move toward daybreak on Thursday. Temperatures start in the low 60s. For the day on Thursday, more clouds and breaks for sun. Still may see a few scattered showers or a thunderstorm, high of 74. A fair amount of sunshine, but breezy on Friday, high 76. Showers and maybe scattered storms Saturday, high 70. From the WSAW News Channel 7 studio, a First Alert meteorologist, Jeremy Tabin.
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1: $17 billion, while tax revenue reached a record of $1.7 billion. Evers called it a record-breaking year for the state's tourism economy. 68 of Wisconsin's 72 counties saw a growth in tourism in 2025. Overall economic impact rose to $27 billion, the fourth straight annual record. The Rhineland Area Chamber of Commerce, on behalf of its Tourism and Marketing Committee, completed a conference center feasibility study examining the potential for conference and event space development in the city. Rhinelanders' strong tourism economy, regional service hub role, visitor traffic, and proximity to more than a million people within a 100-mile radius positions the community as a potential candidate for future conferences, trade shows, larger meetings, and events that are currently difficult to accommodate. A study conducted by the North Central Regional Planning Commission does not represent a proposal for a specific project, location, ownership structure, or funding commitment. It's available on the Chamber website. That's your news. Sitting in for Paul Hart, this is Mike Mahalik.
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4: ABC News, I'm Sherry Preston. More attacks in the Middle East, and now Iran's foreign ministry says the April 8th ceasefire is meaningless. ABC's Karen Waugh in Washington.
5: A new barrage of U.S. missiles striking multiple targets in Iran, including surveillance, communications, and air defense sites. And this new warning from President Trump, telling Fox News, if the Iranians don't sign a peace deal, then the U.S. will bomb the expletive out of them tomorrow. Trump now acknowledging the fragile two-month ceasefire with Iran is, quote, the most violated ceasefire in the history of the world.
4: The British Defense Secretary has just announced he is stepping down, saying government spending plans are falling short of what is needed. Police in Northern Ireland using water cannons on protesters in Belfast in a second night of anti-immigration protests. Storms blasting parts of the Midwest have left hundreds of thousands without power this morning across several states. 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
6: Here's another Northwoods update with Mike Mahalik.
7: The North was spared from Mother Nature's wrath late yesterday as more than 98,000 customers ended up without power following a pair of severe storms moving across the state. Hardest hit were areas around south central Wisconsin. There's the possibility of more storms today, but those will stay south of Highway 10 for the most part. Temperatures then cool off as we move into the weekend. Tourism spending in Wisconsin continues to increase. Governor Tony Evers says Wisconsin's tourism industry hit new highs last year with a record 117.99 million visitors, up 3.5 million from the year before. Direct spending climbed nearly 5% to $17 billion, while tax revenue reached a record of $1.7 billion. Evers called it a record-breaking year for the state's tourism economy. 68 of Wisconsin's 72 counties saw a growth in tourism in 2025. Overall economic impact rose to $27 billion, the fourth straight annual record. The Rhineland Area Chamber of Commerce, on behalf of its Tourism and Marketing Committee, completed a conference center feasibility study examining the potential for conference and event space development in the city. Rhinelander's strong tourism economy, regional service hub role, visitor traffic, and proximity to more than a million people within a 100-mile radius positions the community as a potential candidate for future conferences, trade shows, larger meetings, and events that are currently difficult to accommodate. A study conducted by the North Central Regional Planning Commission does not represent a proposal for a specific project, location, ownership structure, or funding commitment. It's available on the Chamber website. That's your news. Sitting in for Paul Hart, this is Mike Mahalik.
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0: 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Need a roof? They've got you covered. We are Rock 105.3 WRLO. And to go.
7: What? Hey, it's the
8: It's a gift.
9: And how was that?
7: This is the Bob and Tom Show. We're live from the O'Reilly Auto Parts Studios. Christy Lee's there.
9: Hi.
7: Jess Hooker is there.
9: Hello.
7: And there's Jeff Hosking.
10: I'm right here.
7: Ace Cosby.
11: Here.
7: I'm Josh Arnold. And Tom, I believe we have a member of the family on the Zoom.
8: Uh-oh.
9: Hey, Al.
7: There he is.
8: There. It's Al Jackson.
12: What's going on?
8: Is that your actual living room in back of you, or is that one of those electronically generated things?
12: No, I would have photoshopped a better one. No, this is us. I don't even know how to do that. I always think that's weird, especially if you're talking to a professional. Like you're doing like a online Zoom thing, and you realize like they're making. Well, you're like, well, what the hell is back there? I was listening to Christy Lee. When you guys are going back and forth about the Isotoner gloves, and she unlocked a memory that I'm sure I thought I had buried.

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3: Cloud cover will increase throughout this morning, eventually leading to showers and thunderstorms this afternoon. Severe weather not expected across the Northwoods. Better chance closer to Highway 10 and especially further south. Topping out in the low to mid 70s for highs before thunderstorms arrive. Some places could get over an inch of rain. From the WCW News Channel 7 studio, I'm First Alert meteorologist Spence Furman.
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10: Hey, it's the Bob and Tom Show live from the O'Reilly Auto Parts Studios. Christy Lee is at the news desk.
11: Yes, sir.
10: Jess Hooker is enjoying a...
11: I'm messing with the toothpick still.
10: Yeah, it looks like you have a kind of a slushy there.
11: Oh, I do. This is my new concoction. I'll tell you about it.
10: Ah, there's Jeff Oskey.
12: Hey, man.
10: Ace Cosby's there.
13: Hello.
10: I'm Josh Arnold, and it almost looks like, Tom, that Jess is enjoying a tropical drink.
11: Mm-hmm. Like a pina colada.
10: Yeah.
11: It is, but it's work safe. This is an energy drink, a peach-flavored energy drink. And a vanilla protein drink.
10: All right.
11: So I get my protein, I get my caffeine, and ready to go.
14: What's it called?
11: It's just made it up.
10: Name it.
14: You have given it a name.
11: Oh, okay. So peach and vanilla.
15: Do you use your frother thing?
11: No, that's just kind of how it starts to separate.
12: Well, it kind of has that dirty, so it could be just be a dirty Jess.
11: A dirty Jess. Wow. Oh, like a dirty hooker. It's got to be a dirty hooker.
12: Oh, that's even better.
10: A dirty hooker.
11: A dirty hooker.
10: Wow.
11: There you go.
14: I want me a dirty hooker.
11: I even put a couple of pumps of the vanilla coffee flavor we have.
14: I put a couple of pumps in a...
11: Whoa. Huh?
10: No. All he said was that he put a couple of cumps.
11: Well, that's better than what it was.
14: Got to finish it in a dirty hooker.
11: Oh, there you go.
15: Gosh.
14: Yep.
11: It's that time of year where you don't want hot coffee.
10: I gotcha.
11: For me, anyway. Yeah. Have you started drinking your cold coffees yet?
14: I've been drinking iced tea all
11: still?
14: Morning.
11: Okay. All right. I remember you just discovered iced coffee last summer.
14: So. I had one this morning.
11: Oh, okay, good.
14: That was the first thing I did this morning.
11: Good.
14: Check local listings. It was a little bit toasty.
11: Yeah.
14: So I cooled off with a nice coffee.
11: Nice.
14: I switched to tea a little bit later on. Christy Lee is right over there.
15: Tom Griswold.
14: Yes, ma'am. What do you got?
15: A street in New York City has officially been named Jimi Hendrix Way. According to the New York Times, a ceremony to co-name a block in Greenwich Village Jimi Hendrix Way took place this week after the initial event in February was canceled due to snow. The music legend's name is now on the block where he lived and built Electric Lady Studios. I got to go there once. His younger sister, Janie Hendrix, said the co-naming is nearly 56 years in the making.
14: Wow.
15: Congratulations.
14: That took a while.
12: That's a good name for the. I know what street that is, and the sidewalks are all torn up, so when you're on it, you're always tripping. So that's a good name for that. Nothing from Josh on that.
10: I think illegal drugs are nothing to laugh at.
14: Hey, Purple Haze, man. Purple Haze. Speaking of purple.
15: The estate of Prince is releasing a posthumous album featuring unreleased songs by the late musician. Set to arrive on August 28th, the 10-track album spans from 1977 to 2016, marking the first time a collection of Prince songs has been curated to include every iconic phase of his career. Included a 1995 recording of Stone and the 1991 recording of With This Tear, which are currently available to stream ahead of this album's release. So if you're a Prince fan, check it out this summer.
4: Did he go with all that purple stuff because of the Vikings?
10: I don't know.
4: I mean, the Minnesota Vikings?
15: No. Oh, I know what you meant.
11: I don't know.
15: I don't know.
4: Or was there a Purple Haze Hendrix connection with him? I don't know.
15: He just liked purple.
4: Yeah.
15: Tiny little guy.
4: How do you feel about the school of thought, I'll devil's advocate this one,
15: yeah,
4: that says, look, he didn't release it when he was alive because he didn't want to, mm-hmm, so there must be a reason.
10: Right. No, he was very prolific in writing. So.
4: Yeah, so, but I'm saying, if he didn't release it, did he not want it out there?
11: Yeah.
4: Out there?
10: Yeah.
4: That's not so bad.
10: You never know, I guess.
11: Yeah.
4: But like some of these, like the writer thing that was the big controversy a couple of years ago. Sometimes
10: David Foster Wallace,
4: if a writer says, don't ever release this when I die, then, well.
10: And Harper Lee, yeah.
4: He didn't mean it.
10: Oh. Yeah.
4: Well, thanks.
10: Well, he didn't know how much money we need.
4: Yes.
15: How much money we can make off of him.
4: Yeah. Has he ever tried buying an old Chris Craft?
10: They're right, cool. Right.
4: Okay, thank you very much. Well, we certainly appreciate your indulgence today, and boy, did you need it. These are the O'Reilly Auto Parts Studios, and this is the Bob and Tom Show.
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8: ABC News, I'm Sherry Preston. After saying for 3 months that a peace deal is coming, President Trump threatening now to strike Iran and seize control of its oil and gas industries later tonight. Producer prices, what wholesalers pay before items reach the retail market, up 6.5% from a year ago at this time. We found that out today. Inflation up 4.2%, says ABC's Karen Waugh.
9: President Trump raising eyebrows yesterday with this comment about the new inflation figures.
13: The numbers were great. You know what I really love? I love the inflation.
9: He later clarified the remark, saying he was just happy the numbers were not higher.
8: Look for even more heat waves, floods, droughts, and tornadoes. Federal weather experts say El Nino, a natural warming cycle, is formed in the Pacific and is expected to grow to historic strength. The opening of a new bridge between Canada and the United States has been delayed due to what are said to be outstanding issues. President Trump had previously threatened to block the opening. This is ABC News.
16: Here's another Northwoods update with Mike Mahalik.
17: The North was spared from Mother Nature's wrath late yesterday as more than 98,000 customers ended up without power following a pair of severe storms moving across the state. Hardest hit were areas around south central Wisconsin. There's the possibility of more storms today, but those will stay south of Highway 10 for the most part. Temperatures then cool off as we move into the weekend. Tourism spending in Wisconsin continues to increase. Governor Tony Evers says Wisconsin's tourism industry hit new highs last year with a record 117.99 million visitors, up 3.5 million from the year before. Direct spending climbed nearly 5% to $17 billion, while tax revenue reached a record of $1.7 billion. Evers called it a record-breaking year for the state's tourism economy. 68 of Wisconsin's 72 counties saw a growth in tourism in 2025. Overall economic impact rose to $27 billion, the fourth straight annual record. The Rhineland Area Chamber of Commerce, on behalf of its Tourism and Marketing Committee, completed a conference center feasibility study examining the potential for conference and event space development in the city. Rhinelander's strong tourism economy, regional service hub role, visitor traffic, and proximity to more than a million people within a 100-mile radius positions the community as a potential candidate for future conferences, trade shows, larger meetings, and events that are currently difficult to accommodate. A study conducted by the North Central Regional Planning Commission does not represent a proposal for a specific project, location, ownership structure, or funding commitment. It's available on the Chamber website. That's your news. Sitting in for Paul Hart.

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0: Rock 105.3 WRLO and Dave Melvin with you on a Thursday morning. We have survived the storms, but not everybody was so fortunate. We'll look into that. Plus, we've got a WTF story that tells you about a woman stealing $300 worth of banana chips. Not quite sure why, but they are tasty. And there was a flight attendant that got slapped on the hiney.
1: Oh, I want to touch the hiney.
0: That's right. You can't touch the flight attendant's hiney when you're in flight. You get arrested on the plane. All that plus all the classic rock that you love right now. We're going to keep things moving. It's Boston on the Classic Rock Station.

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1: Hey, what's up, ladies? 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Yeah, I'm from Saskatchewan. 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
2: Cloud cover will increase throughout this morning, eventually leading to showers and thunderstorms this afternoon. Severe weather not expected across the Northwoods. Better chance closer to Highway 10 and especially further south. Topping out in the low to mid 70s for highs before thunderstorms arrive. Some places could get over an inch of rain. From the WCW News Channel 7 studio, I'm First Alert meteorologist Spence Furman.
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0: 105.3 WRLO. It's Aerosmith. That is the first song that I heard my tiny cold heart broke to. I think I was about 12 years old. Pretty girl at a street dance in my hometown wouldn't dance with me. I just broke my heart. I'm telling you. I'm way over that anyway. Hey, the Hodak Park Concert Series is in full swing. Next event coming up on the 16th with Scott Kirby. That's free live music every other Tuesday from 6:30 to 8:30. Scott is bringing Dan Lincoln with him. Scott and Dan both perform in their project Tennessee Whiskey Revival. That show by itself is absolutely insane. They're going to bring you some excerpts from that, plus all kinds of crazy other stuff. These two are absolutely just amazing on stage together. Be sure to like the Hodak Park Concert Series on Facebook. And if you need more information, go to WRLO.com. 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
2: Cloud cover will increase throughout this morning, eventually leading to showers and thunderstorms this afternoon. Severe weather not expected across the Northwoods. Better chance closer to Highway 10 and especially further south. Topping out in the low to mid 70s for highs before thunderstorms arrive. Some places could get over an inch of rain. From the WCW News Shell 7 studio, I'm First Alert Meteorologist Spence Furman.
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0: 105.3 WRLO and your midday dose of AC/DC. Let's get into that WTF story. 59-year-old Florida woman was arrested for repeatedly stealing banana chips from a public supermarket. Why banana chips? I don't. They are quite delicious. That's all I know. Annette Nichols allegedly took $6.49 bags of banana chips on six separate occasions over several weeks, totaling about $300 in stolen merchandise. Public deli manager Lorenzo Almatura reported the theft to police, noting that he had to limit banana chip stock due to ongoing theft. Annette continues to take all the bags she can. Indian River County Sheriff deputy reported when confronted, Nichols confessed and said she didn't know why she steals. She just needs something to do. It's something stupid that I wanted to do. And it's really not worth going to jail and losing my job, she said. Police found 13 bags of banana chips in her car, some stolen from two different Publix locations. They must have really good banana chips there, you know? She works as an accountant, and she was charged with theft and released on a $150 bond. I think maybe just a little bit of counseling on this one. Slap her on the wrist, give her a little bit of counseling, get her like a year's supply of banana chips, give her some time to kind of refocus her energy.
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105.3 WRLO in the middle of a long rock block. Coming up, I want to dig into some of that weather damage from yesterday. Maybe find out what's going to happen tonight. It sounds like there could be some bad storms for some people, but not everybody. And hopefully it's a very small amount affected. Yesterday was straight cray cray. We're going to dig into some of that damage and see exactly what happened. Right now, we've got the police for you on the Classic Rock Station.

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0: Rock 105.3 WRLO, it's Dire Straits, an excellent guitar. You know, the storms were just absolutely crazy. And the thing was that there was a lot of high winds. There were 94-mile-an-hour winds reported in Oshkosh. Now, that was the part that everybody was worried about. And really, honestly, that was the big front that went through. It was a huge line that went and covered multiple states. And as it went through, you know, it tore up a lot of stuff. Dodge County was just absolutely hammered. It was the hardest one hit. Downtown Horicon saw huge structural damage and road closures. Apartments had roofs ripped off in La Romera. There was a huge barn near Beaver Dam, which we all know is the Culver's barn. That was destroyed. You know, it was the after that I was watching. I was really, you know, I stayed here late last night just making sure that our tower, because there were, you know, storms coming through later at 5:30 through Antigo. And, you know, some of those storms, that was the ones that was really kind of crazy, because behind that huge line of wind, there were these small tornadoes that kept popping up. And several tornado warnings were issued, but a lot of them weren't issued until the time that people were actually spotting them. It wasn't one of these things where you could kind of see them spin up over, you know, a period of time, kind of like they normally do. This was a really, really crazy weather event. Hopefully we don't get anything like that today. We're supposed to have some stuff later on, but it's supposed to be kind of south around 10 or so, Highway 10 and stuff. So it shouldn't be too bad, but hopefully those people down there that were affected, hopefully they can kind of get things back together and everybody kind of makes it out okay.
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2: Cloud cover will increase throughout this morning, eventually leading to showers and thunderstorms this afternoon. Severe weather not expected across the Northwoods. Better chance closer to Highway 10 and especially further south. Topping out in the low to mid 70s for highs before thunderstorms arrive. Some places could get over an inch of rain. From the WCW News Shell 7 studio, I'm First Alert meteorologist Spence Furman.
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0: 105.3 WRLO and those cheap sunglasses. Well, Duffer is back today, and that means you'll get some of Duffer Southern Fried Kitchen. This is the best thing ever. I'm super jealous about this little segment because I really wish I had come up with this. This is so good. He is playing some awesome deep cuts from Southern Rock greats. You guys got to get ready to crank this up. Catch it this afternoon. Duffer Southern Fried Kitchen right here on the Classic Rock Station.
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4: Cloud cover will increase throughout this morning, eventually leading to showers and thunderstorms this afternoon. Severe weather not expected across the Northwoods. Better chance closer to Highway 10 and especially further south. Topping out in the low to mid 70s for highs before thunderstorms arrive. Some places could get over an inch of rain. From the WCW News Shell 7 studio, I'm First Alert Meteorologist Spence Furman.
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0: Rock 105.3 WRLO. It's the Scorpions. Well, the Delta flight from Fort Lauderdale to Los Angeles kind of made an emergency stop in Atlanta due to an alleged assault on the crew. When I say assault, I don't mean like the attack-y-tack kind of assault. Federal prosecutors charged Cody James Malik, 32, with slapping the flight attendant's buttocks during a drink service. Court documents indicate that the attendant bypassed Malik because he appeared to be asleep. She subsequently felt a slap to her behind with sufficient force to cause to move forward. I mean, she probably jumped probably quite a bit when that happened. Malik raised his hand, stating, "I didn't do anything." Colleague witnessed the incident and reported and said that she had yelled and saw her coworker lurch forward if she had been struck or pushed. So when they landed, he got arrested. You know, back and gone are the days when you could just go around slapping people on the hiney. It's just not good, everybody. Keep your hands to yourself and request your drink really responsibly.
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WRLO in the middle of a long rock block. Coming up, we're going to talk about movies. Green Day is going to be in a movie about Green Day. That's crazy. I got a recommendation for a great movie for you then, too. We'll get into that coming up right now. It's Triumph on the Classic Rock Station.

0: 105.3 WRLO, it's Godzilla. Hey, Green Day members, Billy Joe, Mike, and Trey appear in the newly released trailer for a movie called Nimrods, a Green Day comedy. It's a road trip film opening on August 14th. The movie follows the teenagers who win an opportunity to open for Green Day on New Year's Eve based on their demo tape. Director Lee Kirk based the story on Green Day's early touring days before Dookie made them famous. Armstrong explained, the film captures their DIY spirit when they played anywhere and everywhere, often when shows were shut down by police. The cast includes Mason Thames, Tyler Kaufman, Ryan Faust, McKenna Grace, plus appearances by Jenna Fisher, Angela Kinsey, and Fred Armisen. Armstrong said he always wanted to make a Green Day film, citing influences like the Ramones' Rock and Roll High School and the Beatles' Hard Day Night. Now, my recommendation, if you want a great film that just makes you want to rock, go watch Detroit Rock City. That's a story about some kids just trying to get to a Kiss concert. It's an awesome movie. They did very good with the timeline. Everything looks really good about it. Check that out. But I do want to see this flick.
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4: Cloud cover will increase throughout this morning, eventually leading to showers and thunderstorms this afternoon. Severe weather not expected across the Northwoods. Better chance closer to Highway 10 and especially further south. Topping out in the low to mid 70s for highs before thunderstorms arrive. Some places could get over an inch of rain. From the WCW News Channel 7 studio, I'm First Alert Meteorologist Spence Furman.
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2: Cloud cover will increase throughout this morning, eventually leading to showers and thunderstorms this afternoon. Severe weather not expected across the Northwoods. Better chance closer to Highway 10 and especially further south. Topping out in the low to mid 70s for highs before thunderstorms arrive. Some places could get over an inch of rain. From the WCW News Shell 7 studio, I'm First Alert Meteorologist Spence Furman.
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0: Rock 105.3 WRLO and the Who. Well, folks, that is my time. I'm going to go batten down the hatches in case it does get super rainy and crazy out. Hopefully not too bad today. A reminder that Kara's birthday is tomorrow, so we're going to put a post up on her Facebook page. If anybody would like to stop by and just wish her a happy birthday on that post tomorrow morning, I'm sure she'd appreciate that. She's in for that long lunch at noon, and Duffer's in it, too. Have a great rest of your day. Stay dry. I'll talk to you tomorrow at 9.
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0: 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You can put a face to the voice of Melvin and a preview of what you're going to get with Melvin 2 Middays. 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I'm Kara, and you know what? I'm on Facebook, too. More importantly, I'm on the radio. I've got Elton John that I'll play on the radio.
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2: Rain will become more widespread this afternoon across the Northwoods. The majority of the rain falling between 2 to 8 p.m. Severe weather not expected across the Northwoods, but there could be some heavy rainfall totals at times. Some communities could end up with close to, if not over, an inch of rain by midnight tonight. From the WCW News Channel 7 studio, I'm First Alert Meteorologist Spence Furman.
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0: That's the long-term goal, to rock into the night. Short-term, though, we just kind of rock you through your workday. Let's just get her done on the job. 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
7: Rain will become more widespread this afternoon across the Northwoods, the majority of the rain falling between 2 to 8 p.m. Severe weather not expected across the Northwoods, but there could be some heavy rainfall totals at times. Some communities could end up with close to, if not over, an inch of rain by midnight tonight. 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

0: Hey, it's Kara. I never knew this. Being that tomorrow's my birthday, I'm surprised I never knew that June 11th is National German Chocolate Cake Day, although that explains why I've had German chocolate cake on many birthdays back when I thought I could have gluten. Is there a really good GF version of German chocolate cake? Can someone turn me on to it, please?
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13: Rain will become more widespread this afternoon across the Northwoods, the majority of the rain falling between 2 to 8 p.m. Severe weather not expected across the Northwoods, but there could be some heavy rainfall totals at times. Some communities could end up with close to, if not over, an inch of rain by midnight tonight. 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

0: Well, who knew that sturgeons were screamers? Well, they're loud anyway. The sound of mating sturgeons in the Hudson River is so audible, it sounds like there's a rumbling going on. Oh, those lucky sturgeons.
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2: Rain will become more widespread this afternoon across the Northwoods, the majority of the rain falling between 2 to 8 p.m. Severe weather not expected across the Northwoods, but there could be some heavy rainfall totals at times. Some communities could end up with close to, if not over, an inch of rain by midnight tonight. From the WCW News Channel 7 studio, I'm First Alert meteorologist Spence Furman.
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0: 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Funny quote from Joe Walsh the other day. It's much better to be 20 in your 20s in the 70s than in your 70s in the 20s, which he's lived both. And back when Duff Damos was a youngin, he thought streaming was crossing a creek. He's next. Tom Petty in a big set as
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0: Rock 105.3 WRLO with Duff. A third. You smell that? Oh, these allergies are just killing me. But I can smell the weekend. I can. Oh, yeah, I can get it through there. The weekend, we're so close, I can smell it. Not too bad out there. We need more rain, as far as I'm concerned, to knock some of this damn pollen down. Wow. 72 right now here at the studios in Rhinelander. Minocqua's at 68. Tomahawk, 72. Merrill, 71. And Wausau, 71. And Crandon. Antigo's at 69.
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13: Plans of showers, maybe a thunderstorm heading into early this evening, and the showers and a storm chance will end by midnight, clearing toward morning, a bit breezy, low 52. Breezy with less humid conditions on Friday, partly cloudy and 75. On Saturday, partly sunny, maybe a shower, high of 71. 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

0: Rock 105.3 WRLO Duffer. Boy, it's been a long time since I've flipped back and forth with sporting events like I did last night. But I'll tell you what, I was going from the Brewers to the Spurs-Knicks game. And then ended up just staying on the Knicks game because, man, was that something else. I never thought, I turned it off and went to the Brewers because they were down by 29 points, the Knicks were, at one point in the game. And then fourth quarter, they turned it around, and holy cats, in the last seconds, the Knicks picked it out and beat the Spurs 107-106 last night. That puts the Knicks at 3-1.
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2: Plans of showers, maybe a thunderstorm heading into early this evening, and the showers and a storm chance will end by midnight, clearing toward morning, a bit breezy, low 52. Breezy with less humid conditions on Friday, partly cloudy and 75. On Saturday, partly sunny, maybe a shower, high of 71. From the WSAW News Channel 7 studio, I'm First Alert Meteorologist Jeremy Tabin.
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0: 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One down, three to go. 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
2: Plans of showers, maybe a thunderstorm heading into early this evening, and the showers and a storm chance will end by midnight. Clearing toward morning, a bit breezy, low 52. Breezy with less humid conditions on Friday, partly cloudy and 75. On Saturday, partly sunny, maybe a shower, high of 71. From the WSAW News Channel 7 studio, I'm First Alert Meteorologist Jeremy Tabin.
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0: 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Today is June the 11th. National Making Life Beautiful Day today. National German Chocolate Cake Day. Ooh, is that the one with coconut on it? No, wait. Yeah, maybe it is. And National Corn on the Cob Day today. Peter Dinklage celebrates his 57th. He's from Game of Thrones. You know Peter Dinklage. And former NFL great Joe Montana from the 49ers. 70-year line today. The most appropriately named member of ZZ Top, Frank Beard, turns 77 today.
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4: Plans of showers, maybe a thunderstorm heading into early this evening, and the showers and a storm chance will end by midnight, clearing toward morning, a bit breezy, low 52. Breezy with less humid conditions on Friday, partly cloudy and 75. On Saturday, partly sunny, maybe a shower, high of 71. From the WSAW News Channel 7 studio, I'm First Alert Meteorologist Jeremy Tabin.
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0: 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We'll kick off a long set next.
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2: Times of showers, maybe a thunderstorm heading into early this evening, and the showers and a storm chance will end by midnight. Clearing toward morning, a bit breezy, low 52. Breezy with less humid conditions on Friday, partly cloudy and 75. On Saturday, partly sunny, maybe a shower, high of 71. From the WSAW News Channel 7 studio, a First Alert meteorologist, Jeremy Tabin.
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0: 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Got a lot of emails and people suggesting Southern Fried songs. We're going to do this for a month or two during the summer and taking your emails into consideration. Man, we got the Allman Brothers, the Eagles, of course, Skynyrd. How are you going to forget Lynyrd Skynyrd, Georgia Satellites, Henry Paul Band? We'll get to them.
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10: Plans of showers, maybe a thunderstorm heading into early this evening, and the showers and a storm chance will end by midnight. Clearing toward morning, a bit breezy, low 52. Breezy with less humid conditions on Friday, partly cloudy and 75. On Saturday, partly sunny, maybe a shower, high of 71. From the WSAW News Channel 7 studio, I'm First Alert Meteorologist Jeremy Tabin.
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0: 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I'm all set for another happy hour. Are you? 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
2: Times of showers, maybe a thunderstorm heading into early this evening, and the showers and a storm chance will end by midnight. Clearing toward morning, a bit breezy, low 52. Breezy with less humid conditions on Friday, partly cloudy and 75. On Saturday, partly sunny, maybe a shower, high of 71. From the WSAW News Channel 7 studio, I'm First Alert Meteorologist Jeremy Tabin.
1: 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Algorithm.
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0: Rock 105.3 WRLO. Duffers, did you know for a Thursday, did you know the cost of owning a dog over its lifetime ranges from $22,000 to $60,000? Are you kidding? 56% of Americans say they're great at using social media. I hate social media. Nearly 25% of people surveyed say they always do watch TV when they're eating dinner at home. Yeah, I've had that bad habit for years and years. Always take it in the living room and eat there. In the late 1960s and 70s, 50% of kids did walk to school. Now, it's only about 15%. What the heck do they do, fly? Or does mommy and daddy take them? I used to walk my junior high down in Waukegan, Illinois. It was about 3 miles, I think, from the house. And yes, I walked many days. In a recent survey, men said the cell phone is the best gadget ever. Women chose their hair straightener. I don't believe that. 14% of people admit to standing someone up on a date. I've never done that. I may have walked out early with a stomach ache or a headache, but never stood them up. If you're a guy and you use a Bluetooth headset, I can't stand when they do that. And then they talk real loud in the store. Over half the women surveyed say the guy looks like an absolute dork. I agree. And men are just as likely as women to do laundry over the weekend. I agree with that because I do mine every weekend.
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2: Plans of showers, maybe a thunderstorm heading into early this evening, and the showers and a storm chance will end by midnight, clearing toward morning, a bit breezy, low 52. Breezy with less humid conditions on Friday, partly cloudy and 75. On Saturday, partly sunny, maybe a shower, high of 71. From the WSAW News Channel 7 studio, I'm First Alert Meteorologist Jeremy Tabin.
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0: Rock 105.3 WRLO. That's it. I'm going home and take another Zyrtec. You have a fabulous, wonderful, and happy and safe Thursday evening, Friday Eve. We'll kick off the weekend together tomorrow at 2 o'clock. See you then.
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1: You had 15, and they go, okay. 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A Cooper countdown from 1980, a listener email, and birthday bashes honoring one of the most famous beards in rock. 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